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1: You better listen.

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I had to have this talk with you, my happiness.

Would you dance if I asked you to dance? Would you run and never look back? Would you cry?

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